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I love you lots. Bye-bye.

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2: 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Never been fixed with a slow high yet. 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I know I'm better a high wire kid.